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1: I'm Mario Lopez, keeping the music coming your way as we get ready to dig into the On With Mario vault to celebrate Way Back Wednesday. Going to see what Frazier pulled for us shortly. In the meantime, if you got a song you want to hear, love to play some for you. Just drop your requests into our mentions over on Facebook and X at On With Mario.

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I'm a two-time, you ain't knew I'd win. 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Money

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1: 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That way you never miss any of our radio fun. Also, the quickest way to request a song. In fact, if you got something you want to hear, just drop it in our mentions as we get back to the music. One, two.

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1: Keeping the music and fun coming your way. More on Courtney Lopez here. Keeping it weird as well with Courtney's Random Thought. What you got?
2: So, I feel like when I'm working out that some of my dumbbells or my kettlebells get lonely. Like, sometimes I don't use two dumbbells. Like, my trainer will just say, you know, grab one in your right hand. We're just going to do one side and then alternate. I feel like their brother or sister or boyfriend or girlfriend, whatever those dumbbells are, the other one gets sad.
0: I feel you. I know what you're saying. So
2: like round two, I'll go to the other dumbbell.
0: Do the other one. That's right. And you know how I always looked at it back when I used to lift weights is there's more wear and tear on one handle. So you got to have an equal wear and tear on the other.
2: Very true.
0: Yes. Random for sure.

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1: Oh, Mario Courtney Lopez, here more songs. We're going to take up a new case in Courtney's court. 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
1: All right, Adam with Mario on Facebook and X. Adam with Mario Lopez on Instagram. Mario and Courtney Lopez here. We love hearing from your questions, comments, random thoughts, song requests, whatever you got. Hit us up. Back to digging our mentions and see what's on your mind. First one, you say. Yeah.

is 102.7 Kiss FM, hit music for Memphis. What up, Mario? Courtney Lopez here, about to drop today's music history lesson on you. This one taking us back to the era of monster ballads. Yes, first though, more music.

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1: I'm Mario Courtney Lopez. 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Going back to this week in 1988, when this became the biggest song.

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0: I'm Mario Courtney Lopez. Time to choose your side, Team Mario or Team Quarter, because we're about to go head-to-head in a fresh round and name that tune today. It's songs turning 15 years old in 2026. Ooh.
1: What year?
2: 2010.
1: Nope.
0: Hold on, 2026.
2: 2011.
0: 2004.
2: 11.
0: No, 11.
2: You have 15. I messed up.
0: No wonder GSN. I don't want to go
1: math. Oh, my 2004? Gosh.
2: 2004. Why just, are you thinking of that year?
1: Just get your kids.
0: What's the matter with you?
1: Math tutors, please contact us.
0: Back to see who can name that tune in 10. First more music.

0: time for another Pop Culture Pop Quiz. Today we're playing Name That Tune, trying to guess songs that are turning 15 years old in 2026. 1 point for the song title, 1 point for the artist. All right, hands on the buzzers. These are songs that came out in 2011, correct?
1: That is correct. Right. It took us several attempts prior to get that, but yes, 2011.
2: Several's aggressive.
1: Many. Here we go. Hands on buzzers. Mario.
0: I'm in Miami.
1: No.
0: That's the song.
1: That's not the title of the song.
0: Ah.
1: Who's the artist?
0: LMFAO.
1: Incorrect.
0: What?
1: No.
0: Oh, wow. I was pretty certain about that, too.

0: I don't know the title, but it's Britney.
1: It is Britney Spears. The title is I Wanna Go. It's one of her later hits.
2: Was it a hit? I don't remember that one.
1: It was a hit.
2: Didn't it sound a little bit like I'm in Miami?
1: Actually, the beginning does sound like LMFAO. But yes. Yes. So 1-0. Here we go. Hands on buzzers.
0: Rihanna.
1: Incorrect.
0: Flashing Lights.
1: Incorrect.
2: I didn't buzz.

0: Round two, name that tune. Mario and Courtney Lopez guessing songs that turned 15 in 2026. Score is 3-1.
1: And a prop.
0: And a prop. I'm winning. Just one in this round. Let's get our hands on the buzzers.
1: Here we go.
2: I was Katy Perry.
1: Yep.
2: I was looking at my car. Flashing tender in the bar. Last Friday night.
1: Which is what I have to take.
0: It's last Friday night.
1: It is last Friday night.
0: You messed up.
1: You got a point for the artist.
0: You messed yourself.
1: And I'm going to give you a prop for Friday night because it's part of it. So you have 2 points and two props. You have
2: four points.
1: No. I don't know the prop math.
0: No.
1: But we're going to play some music, come back and do another.
0: Because if I get a prop, I'm going to tie it. You win because you got two props. But I'm winning right now.
1: The props just stack up.
0: 4-2.
1: Unless I take them away. None of it makes any sense.

0: pop singer who did a collab of that with him. It's a female pop singer.
1: Never heard of it.
0: Christina Aguilera was on it.
1: Was she?
0: Yeah,
1: oh,
0: she was on
1: it. Oh, I think I remember. Okay. So we're tied now.
0: Yeah, it's tied up. So 5-5? No, yeah. 5-5 and 2 props.
1: Yeah, so technically you're winning, but...
0: So technically you are winning. We're going to play some music, come back and wrap this up.

0: Final round of Name That Tune. Mario and Courtney Lopez here. Today's theme is songs turning 15 years old from 2011. The score is tied up 5-5. Technically, Cordo is in the lead with two props. All right, let's wrap it up.
1: All right, just three songs left. That was Courtney.
2: Nicki Minaj.
1: Yep.
2: This is for the boys in the polo. Keep it, get it, get it, get it, polo. But you got my eye.
1: Four, three.
2: I did it.
1: Two.
2: I did it.
1: I did it is incorrect.
0: Four, three,
1: two.
0: Your time.
1: What?
0: Your time.
1: Wait. Super bass. Didn't you say that?
0: Super bass.
1: See, that's what she guessed. You're right there at it.
2: You got that super bass.
0: Yeah, so I just forgot that.
1: Six and two
0: title.
1: Props to five. There are two songs left.
0: Okay.
1: Here we go. Not working hard. That was Barely Mario.
0: Mr. Worldwide, Pitbull.
1: Yep.
0: And Neo.
1: That is correct.
0: Ooh, I should get another prop.
1: I'll give you a prop for that. So six and two props to six and one prop currently.
0: Everything tonight. Give me everything tonight.
1: Incorrect.
0: That's not it?
1: Courtney.
2: Working hard.
1: It was like the least energetic Pitbull performance ever.
2: Mr. Worldwide.
1: Eh?
2: Come at me, foo.
1: Incorrect. It's give me everything.
0: I said give me everything.
2: No, you didn't.
1: You said give me everything tonight. Everything, give me everything tonight. Those are two very different things.
2: Then I should get the other one.
1: Because remember, she said
0: give me everything. So what is it? Give me everything tonight?
1: It's give me everything.
0: If I would have said, give me everything tonight, I'd be wrong still, huh?
1: Yes.
2: Correct.
1: Because you said, give me everything tonight.
0: Then I would
1: say
0: I'm legitimately wrong.
1: Yeah, you're wrong.
0: I'm wrong.
1: You're wrong.
2: What would they do on
0: so what's the score?
2: Fortune,
0: what's the score?
1: So the score is six tied. And two props to six and one prop.
0: Okay, so this is it.
1: There's one song
0: This is it. Let's think. Let's go.
1: There will be 1 point for the song title and 1 point for each of the artists.
0: Let's go.
1: Here we go. Mario.
0: Calvin Harris.
1: Yep.
0: That's one. Rihanna.
1: Yep. Four, three, two, one. I need it. Something.
0: Whole Escape.
1: Incorrect.
2: We Found Love.
1: We Found Love is correct.
0: Okay, so are we tied still?
1: No. So 8-1 prop to 7-2 props.
0: That is. Oh, I win.
1: Yes.
0: That's a.
3: Damn. More fun on the way. On with Mario Lopez.
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1: I don't understand why. 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What I'm trying to say is that

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0: Day three, Mercedes still parked.
3: I saw it, and today it is getting on my nerves.
4: They won't move.
3: I think, I don't know what we do. I don't know how to handle this.
0: If you're new to the saga, there's a white Mercedes parked, and there's like the prime parking spot that's right up front at our building, and everybody tries to get here and get that parking spot. This Mercedes has taken number one and number two. They're parked where, like, the line is going right down the middle of the car. So for the past 3 days, I have been squeezing into the other side, getting real close to them, trying to prove a point. But they don't even know I've been doing it because they haven't left.
3: Did you do it today?
0: Yeah.
3: Okay, good.
0: Yeah, I got closer to their car today. I think they're on vacation. I think it's somebody that lives here because our building also has apartments here. I think it's somebody that lives here. We found out it's the maintenance guy.
3: Yeah, I'm thinking he lives here, or he is using it as like a park while he's out of town.
0: Yeah.
3: That's a good point.
0: I'm
3: annoyed.
0: So everybody in the office has started a revolt. We're angry.
3: We got to figure out how to handle it.
0: And I think it makes it worse because it's a Mercedes. Because it's an expensive car, it makes it worse. We're like, who's this guy? Anyway. Call the show. Good morning. How's your day going? 833-501-BAMA is the number.

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1: It's three things you need to know with the Alabama

0: releasing a new cup. Remember the Barista cup that went viral last fall and people were like going crazy and buying it and then reselling it for hundreds of dollars and fighting over it. Now it's back with a summer twist to honor their pink drinks. It's got a pink hat, has a pink straw with a strawberry on it. It's a glass cup shaped like a cute little teddy bear. And the cold cups will be available in select stores July 13th. If you are a Starbucks Reward Reserve member, you can get early access online July 9th. So I would sign up for that now if you want to try to get it, and good luck. Permits were filed for street closures for the Taylor and Travis wedding, Taylor Swift and Travis Kelce. So we were right. It's happening July 4th weekend at Madison Square Garden.
1: How is it that big that you have to get road permits?
0: Yeah, City Hall confirmed that a permit in New York, too, which is crazy. City Hall confirmed that a permit application was filed to close off surrounding streets, and there will be a public tent set up outside the venue that will hold between 500 and 1,000 guests. The wedding is speculated to happen Friday the 3rd. A source says that Kansas City Chief players already have reservations at a Marriott in Midtown around the wedding date, too. Yes! Oh. I can't wait!
1: This is going to be a wild weekend.
0: Fireworks! America is turning 250. Taylor Swift is getting married, finally. I love this. Okay, that's three things you need to know. I got to stop. Ooh, my heart rate just went up. More at thealabamashow.com.
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0: 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If you have vacation, but you're not going anywhere, you're doing a staycation, what would you do? Jesselyn, good morning. What would you do?
1: I would probably stay home and spend time with my family, with my son, maybe go to the water park.
0: That's a good one. Shelby Farms Park, is that where you're going?
1: Yeah, we're wild water people.

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I'll tell you what it is with three things you need to know next.

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0: Let's roll, Memphis. It's the Sunset Skate back at the riverfront tonight from 6 to 9 p.m. under the Sunset Canopy in Tom Lee Park. This week's theme is Jersey Jam, so you can rep your favorite team or player and rolling style if you want to go. That's tonight from 6 to 9 p.m. Practical Magic 2 just dropped another trailer. I am so ready. This was the popular movie with Nicole Kidman and Sandra Bullock. The original movie was in 1998, so this one is almost 30 years later, and they still look great. It still has Nicole Kidman and Sandra Bullock. This movie is like everybody's excited about it. The release date will be September 11th, so we have a few more months. Taylor Swift and Travis Kelce have a strict no wedding gifts rule for their wedding gifts.
2: No wedding gifts at all?
0: Like, no, Taylor Swift is like the richest woman ever. Why would they need? They have everything they need.
2: Yeah, but they could make a shirt with your face on it or something.
0: George Kittle, who's another athlete, has confirmed with Extra TV that he got an invite to the wedding, and he's the one that spilled the beans that said they said absolutely no gifts, but I know Travis likes old coins, so I think I'm going to get him an old coin anyway.
2: See, that's a good gift. It's just thoughtful. That's what I'm saying.
0: I know. We'll see. Anyway, the wedding is set to happen July 3rd is the rumor at Madison Square Garden. Hopefully it will. We'll keep you updated. And that is three things you need to know. More at thealabamashow.com.
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0: 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If you have good news, we would love to celebrate with you. Good morning. Who's this?
1: Hey, this is Angela from Memphis.
0: Girl, what is going on? You got some good news?
1: I got some good news. My husband and I paid off our house.
0: Oh, yeah.
2: That's awesome.
0: Now what you gonna do with that extra money?
1: I don't know yet. I'm thinking vacation.
0: Girl, yes. Where would you go on vacation?
1: My dream is Hawaii.
0: Yes. I was literally thinking Hawaii when I asked you. That is the best place ever. I hope you go to Hawaii. I hope you get a tiny little bikini and wear it. And if your husband's being a jerk, I hope you have a hot surfer instructor.
1: Sure, will. I will. Thank you so much. And y'all enjoy the day.
0: That is great news. Congratulations on paying off your house.
1: Thank you.

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0: 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Producer Blake is about to do the dumbest thing ever.
1: I disagree.
2: That's okay. We'll tell you what's going on next.

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0: 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Producer Blake's going to the beach with no sunscreen to tan, which is stupid because you are the whitest person I know.
1: Well, that isn't true.
0: 833-501-BAMA is the number. Lauren, are you calling to make fun of producer Blake and the no sunscreen?
2: Yes.
0: Please go for it. Roast him before the sun does.
2: My first question, did you say that he's a ginger?
0: Ginger? Yeah, he's a ginger. He denies it, but his beard is red.
1: I've got a red beard. Yeah, I've got a red beard.
0: Your hair's borderline
2: okay, so
0: red,
2: you're
0: too.
2: Ginger.
0: Yep, he's a ginger.
1: Okay, Lauren.
2: Do you have copay money for the hospital?
0: Yeah, do you have health insurance?
1: I do have health insurance.
2: Do you have insurance? Okay. I was just making sure because you're going to need it.
0: He's going to get sun poisoning, isn't he?
2: He is.
0: That's what I said.
1: You guys don't know.
2: I was going to mind my own business, but when I heard you were ginger, I was like, hospital.
0: Lauren, have you ever had a really bad sunburn or been around somebody with a bad one?
2: Yes. It's awful.
0: What happened?
2: I got burnt everywhere, behind my knees, my feet.
0: Are you a ginger?
2: I felt like I had the flu. No, I'm not.
0: Okay, so see, if it happened to somebody who's not red hair and you already have Irish skin, producer Blake, we might as well call you Casper.
1: Not if I have the tanning oil on.
0: Oh, good Lord, Lauren, thank you for...
2: The tanning oil is going to accelerate it.
0: Yeah, here's what we're going to do. When we get back from vacation, Lauren, when producer Blake comes in red and sunburned, we're going to invite everybody who told him it was a bad idea and he didn't listen. You can come in and give him a good old pat on the back as hard as you want.
2: Okay, I'll be

0: 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I'll tell you more with three things you need to know next.
1: Yo, man.
2: Yo.
1: Open up, man.
2: What do you want, man?
1: My girl just caught me.
2: You made her catch you?
1: I don't know how I let this happen.
2: But who?
1: The girl next door, you know? I don't know what to do.

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0: Delta Airlines is ending the nonstop service from Austin to Memphis this fall, citing a need to better align with demand after launching the route last year. So it lasted for a year. We made it that far. The flights will end October 5th. Starbucks is releasing a new cup. Remember the barista cup that went viral last fall and people were like going crazy and buying it and then reselling it for hundreds of dollars and fighting over it? Now it's back with a summer twist to honor their pink drinks. It's got a pink hat, has a pink straw with a strawberry on it. It's a glass cup shaped like a cute little teddy bear. And the cold cups will be available in select stores July 13th. If you are a Starbucks Reward Reserve member, you can get early access online July 9th. So I would sign up for that now if you want to try to get it, and good luck. Permits were filed for street closures for the Taylor and Travis wedding, Taylor Swift and Travis Kelce. So we were right. It's happening July 4th weekend at Madison Square Garden.
2: How is it that big that you have to get road permits?
0: Yeah, City Hall confirmed that a permit in New York, too, which is crazy. Oh. City Hall confirmed that a permit application was filed to close off surrounding streets, and there will be a public tent set up outside the venue that will hold between 500 and 1,000 guests. The wedding is speculated to happen Friday the 3rd. A source says that Kansas City Chief players already have reservations at a Marriott in Midtown around the wedding date, too. Yes! Oh. I can't wait!
2: This is going to be a wild weekend.
0: Fireworks! America is turning 250. Taylor Swift is getting married, finally. I love this. Okay, that's three things you need to know. I got to stop. Ooh, my heart rate just went up. 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
3: What the hell?
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0: Well, this happened in Baltimore City Community College. 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

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If you've ever done a staycation, what did you do? Call the show. 833-501-BAMA is the number. That's 833-501-2262. Just go.

0: 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If you have vacation, but you're not going anywhere, you're doing a staycation, what would you do? Jesselyn, good morning. What would you do?
1: I would probably stay home and spend time with my family, with my son, maybe go to the water park.
0: That's a good one. Shelby Farms Park, is that where you're going?
1: We're wild water people.
0: That's okay. I'll be a wild water girl too. I love that. Thank you.
1: Thank you.

0: Make sure you keep us on when you get to wherever you're going today. It's 102.7 Kiss FM, and we play 51 minutes of music every single hour while you work. There is one very strict rule for the wedding guests at Taylor Swift and Travis Kelce's wedding. I'll tell you what it is with three things you need to know next.
1: Ladies up in here tonight. No fighting.
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0: Let's roll, Memphis. It's the Sunset Skate back at the riverfront tonight from 6 to 9 p.m. under the Sunset Canopy in Tom Lee Park. This week's theme is Jersey Jam, so you can rep your favorite team or player and roll in style if you want to go. That's tonight from 6 to 9 p.m. Practical Magic 2 just dropped another trailer. I am so ready. This was the popular movie with Nicole Kidman and Sandra Bullock. The original movie was in 1998, so this one is almost 30 years later, and they still look great. It still has Nicole Kidman and Sandra Bullock. This movie is like everybody's excited about it. The release date will be September 11th, so we have a few more months. Taylor Swift and Travis Kelce have a strict no wedding gifts rule for their wedding gifts.
2: No wedding gifts at all?
0: Like, Taylor Swift is like the richest woman ever. Why would they need? They have everything they need.
2: Yeah, but they could make a shirt with your face on it or something.
0: George Kittle, who's another athlete, has confirmed with Extra TV that he got an invite to the wedding, and he's the one that spilled the beans that said they said absolutely no gifts, but I know Travis likes old coins, so I think I'm going to get him an old coin anyway.
2: See, that's a good gift. It's just thoughtful. That's what I'm saying.
0: We'll see. Anyway, the wedding is set to happen July 3rd is the rumor at Madison Square Garden. Hopefully it will. We'll keep you updated. And that is three things you need to know. More at thealabamashow.com.
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0: Okay. We are done. 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
1: 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But having these in your home actually kills viruses. 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

102.7, Kiss FM. Billie Eilish, very present, so confident, so clear in what she wants to express in interviews. It's surprising to learn how much she's processing internally. 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Search Billie Eilish at onairwithryan.com.

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3: Why? 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What I'm trying to say is that

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Bill and Juliana Rancic are going to be here. Juliana Rancic spent many a years with on E! News. We'll talk to them in just a second. They've actually got a great idea. They've got a new podcast. It's a great idea. Everybody's got a podcast. I love this idea, though. I love it. Next.

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Nelly and Ashanti tied the knot back in 2023 in a match made in 2000's Hip Hop Heaven after previously dating for years before splitting roughly a decade ago. So what made it different the second time around? We'll hear from Nelly in a second. I could be-

You're on air with Ryan Seacrest, and the formula for a number one hit back in the 2000s seemed to be to pair a big rapper with a female pop star providing the hook. But with Nelly and Ashanti, it also turned out to be the recipe for much more of a successful marriage. The fellow superstars tied the knot in 2023 and share a child together, Kareem, who was born just last July. But this isn't the first time Nelly and Ashanti have been together. They dated on and off for nearly a decade, beginning in 2013.

0: before going their separate ways. So what made it click for them the second time around? For Nelly, it came down to destiny and a mutual understanding that the bond they have is special.
1: I think like a lot of stuff, you know, when you separate, if it's something that truly is meant to be, it'll be. And if it's something that you find out that it actually brings you more joy than it, than you know, not. And I base that on any relationship with anybody that I have in my life. Does this person bring more good than it brings bad? So it doesn't matter who it is. And if they don't, then I politely remove myself. And if it does, then you understand and you continue on with the bonding. But I think with this, it was meant to be, man. And, you know, we're both enjoying it. Yeah, like, we're married now, so it don't matter.
0: You gotta love that Nelly and Ashanti ended up together, and they might end up on a track, a new track as well. Nelly's currently working on Heartland 2, the follow-up to his country-inspired project. He tells us Ashanti's working on her own stuff as well.
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right, guys. That's going to do it for us. Tomorrow, we are back with a whole lot more. Until then, have a great Thursday. We'll talk to you as the weekend begins.

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All right, Taps Barbecue fans, rejoice. The Rhodes location has reopened. I think I'm going to have to head over there and grab that burger with the pulled pork on top. If you know, you know. 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

Evans, we got a certified Jeopardy champ. Adam Rinson racked up his 9th win on yesterday, and he's back on Jeopardy today. Congrats, Adam. 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
2: 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Instead of letting the kids play online, show them some epic inclines. Turn your 8-person family dinner into an exhilarating off-road adventure. 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

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Dino is up next. Dad joke of the day. And of course, another chance for you to win at $2,500 at 5 o'clock this afternoon. 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

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Thanks for having us on today. My name is Zeno. Your shot at $2,500 on the way at 5 p.m. My daily dad joke and why it's a bad day to be M&M's.

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It's always a fun year at FedEx Forum anyway with the theme nights and my son's favorite player is Ja Morant. But drafting Duke forward Carlos Boozer, this guy will be an all-star. I'm going to go ahead and pre-buy a jersey because that's what grown men who love the Grizzlies do. It's KISS FM. What the hell?

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Dangerous heat days have more than doubled in the Mid-South over the past few decades. So having kids that like to be outside, you really have to remember, stay hydrated, stay in the shade, and don't be outside for too long if you don't have to, because that heat stroke, heat exhaustion can kick in. It doesn't take that long, too. Somber is on Kiss FM. You hit